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0: yeah, yeah, are we?
1: Okay,
0: she comes second. Yeah, and I'm going to go when I
1: am.
0: Oh, Leon, you are tea,
1: William.
0: Besides, says about Akuri. And we are tea. Hey,
1: and I
0: get what you put in. Hey, I check out the show on Times again.
1: Oh,
0: I'm quite with a single line, a show on him quas. Because they boost them quas. 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
0: 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Shafam by Shaskotanochina looks the sheet. So slog, not lamb very heavy in quala. Yeo, Miss Tivaka says. Eh, and then a manner in the lesser Mingagus and Dela. Lava tamatis ramin. Ego kazi e man, ego ataka tamatis ramin.
1: Lagu rume ka frigiri ka bol.
0: 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Ejo, nina deep freeze la. Nina yona deep freeze. I freeze this im sol. Say, nit sike na so min.
1: Ni fa fa.
0: When I may figure me bango buys this, I listen bang buys this, I saw. Eh, see, and in a problem lock buys the cayenne. And a problem lock buys the cayenne. Nilava saw some me. Ah, someone with some rage and go, I may look mean that Nita Nita Tantalo Wall and then each other. So, you know, moon, which have been one. Where go, I like turn on in.
1: Ah,
0: what I'm not the first is a while I'm not fake. Yeah. It's all good. English come in, Gual. I don't think I'm English come in. Ring your English come in, Bajani. I'm not telling you, ring your name.
1: I'm not talking
0: about the one. And it's on Zenny, and it's Zenny in Taguli on me. Together, no, she's on me.
1: I'm Tabo. I'm Tabo.
0: Okay. Look, 7 months says on the one I couldn't and so green. Now, that way,
1: soon.
0: That way, Marie Mix. Tabona go out and the am chatter. 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
1: Ah, le zwana swa ha ri problem.
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1: money.
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1: lot of
0: money. I'm not going to get a lot of money. I'm okay. 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
1: 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Sen lo bona na wa.
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0: much wrong or same time. Oh, well, Shuango, you're so grand. 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I go.
1: Ah, look, this is what I'm gonna do. I'm taking 10 long and loads on a one.
0: I'm not a man. All right. Money no yana mati, irisimla noa, Dr. Thomas Chauke nsati wa vateka. 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
0: Manama?
10: Yeah. 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
0: My
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0: That's the new Melana Munsaka.
10: If I will
0: let it with a witch, I look on, look at the
10: lake
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11: Okay.
0: Mm. I think I
11: fish bazana. Thank you.
0: I just have a cabinet.
10: Hey, Clemmy.
0: Aye.
10: I'm forgetting.
0: I'm forgetting.
10: I'm forgetting. I'm forgetting.
0: I'm forgetting. I'm forgetting.
10: I'm forgetting. I'm forgetting. I'm forgetting. I'm forgetting. I'm forgetting. I'm forgetting. I'm forgetting. I'm forgetting. I'm forgetting.
0: I'm forgetting. I'm forgetting. I'm forgetting. I'm forgetting. I'm forgetting. I'm forgetting.
10: Network,
0: Mastiva. Hm. I don't go in this and I'm going to go on. The Kansas Nana Nitrin Bakumi taken and push up on it. Am I Mirso Tarata?
10: Ah, so Cotanisa, I'm going to tell Angiana Casa Casa Sona.
0: Hm.
10: You will Cotanina Pugan Guayna, Pugan, and Sino Pushan Pantas once or Mina. We also was a lot of Punzulu.
0: Kansas Nana, second, the scope of his eyes. I'm going to go to the record. kuna munhu kwala ah la da kuna munhu la si kondora R578
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1: 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Man, Makuwe. 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
10: da
1: and thank you baba Welcome to the channel. Thank you for joining us. Welcome to the channel. Welcome to the channel. Welcome to the channel. Welcome to the channel. Welcome to the channel. 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Welcome
11: 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Welcome
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1: 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Welcome to the
11: 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Welcome to the channel. Welcome to the channel. 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
11: 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Welcome to the
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11: 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Welcome to
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1: 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Welcome to the
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3: Thank you. 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
0: mind.
3: 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When I don't go up, push my machines to go on off. 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
12: Feelings and bestiary. 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
2: Preliminary investigation revealed that on Saturday, 2 May 2026, at approximately 7 a.m., the victim was found lying outside his home state with gunshot wound and was rushed to Mankweng Hospital for medical treatment. The incident was not reported to police at the time, and the matter only came to light after the victim later succumbed to his injuries while in the hospital. The suspect or suspects remain unknown, and police investigations are continuing. Anyone with information may contact Sergeant Harry Chaveling on the number 083-789-3752. Alternatively, may call Crime Stop number 086-10111 or may share information on MySubs app.
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3: first of all, Unati, there's no panic that solves any problem. Let's start there.
4: Yeah.
3: If people start panicking, so what? In fact, it will become worse because you'll commit serious errors. So panic doesn't solve any problem. The second thing I want to say is that we've got an institution like the NICD, National Institute of Communicable Disease, which is well recognized. It's recognized by the World Health Organization because it's very highly advanced. They usually know what to do. So we had a meeting, the department had a meeting with them yesterday, and the process of tracing people have started. In other words, we are tracing contacts of this.
1: Xiviko xigimeta mahungu ya awara ya ntsevu ku langutshana kambe ka ungunkule ka awara leyi maphorisa ya mankwini hansi ka xifundzhantsongo xa Capricorn ya le ku endleni ka xikombelo ka swirho swa 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

0: It is exactly 21 minutes after the hour 6 o'clock being said. Hey, come show sugar on a mutla kunjan being said. Let me select this show again. Commentary don't go on. Hey, come show while sugar on a mutla being said. No, come get. I'm going to go to big breakfast. I'm going to go take a moment being said. Like, Sumbunu, go figure. I wouldn't turn. I'm going to take a figure. I'm going to be said by Kailum with the hour at Narn. Say, the show may now. I'm being said. A bag, I depend on a breakfast. You're talking better than a gummy show sugar on a mutla. I call over the cancer. I'm going to go fix a cathedra. Hey, but the clone, you be calling. I'm breaks the DJ like I want to come and be a figure like I want to narrow a tab. Covered like a claim, no DJ like our Narga, like our table, the Gamisho Sukram, having said, Castle Shannon go for Gonzil and Carre, Tulaka, having said, Copusha, and the Bundy, and the Gamisho Sukram. Come again, I'm excited, a little bit of a good flag. I really happy, happy, happy, but they go with a penny sugar away, and I will give us Namunta, is a good Rabu, Kumenwe, Elegant with Yam, Yabuntan, Ekanab, Ramagin, Mary, and I'm a Kumen Berin, say, like I'm Keraka, a kind of going to go out to pick breakfast on the mixer, and go with the penis, aka Jarana, and then to go over Commodore and Levantanga Manta, come off with a mixer.
1: Voice note, call a 0608 75 942 number, Lebaka, Unkuma or Kayo, Mixer, Rumelaka, voice note, call a 0608 75 942. 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
1: MEC for Transport and Community Safety in Limpopo, Mrs. Violet Mathe, is saddened by a horrific crash that occurred on Thursday at approximately 6 o'clock on the N1 road just after the Vet Flag turn off road outside Lutrecht in the Makhado municipality. A bus traveling from Malawi to Gauteng reportedly experienced mechanical failure and was unable to apply brakes, resulting in the vehicle veering off the road and rolling down a deep ravine. A total of 8 passengers lost their lives. 7 were declared dead at the scene, while 1 succumbed to injuries while being transported to hospital. 44 passengers sustained injuries and were transported to nearby hospitals for medical treatment. On behalf of the people of Limpopo, MEC, which is
0: Vandara. 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
2: Preliminary investigation revealed that on Saturday 2 May 2026 at approximately 7 a.m. the victim was found lying outside his home state with a gunshot wound and was rushed to Mankweng Hospital for medical treatment. The incident was not reported to police at the time and the matter only came to light after the victim later succumbed to his injuries while in hospital. The suspect or suspects remain unknown and police investigations are continuing. Anyone with information may contact Sergeant Harry Chabeleng on the number 083-789-3752. Alternatively, may call Crime Stop number 086-10111 or may share information on MySubs app.
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0: 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Him in a man, Africa Zonga. 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
0: 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What I love. What I love. 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Bibizet. 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
1: 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Mrs. Violet Mate is saddened by a horrific crash that occurred on Thursday at approximately 6 o'clock on the N1 road just after the Vet Flag turn off road outside Lutrecht in the Makado municipality. A bus traveling from Malawi to Gauteng reportedly experienced mechanical failure and was unable to apply brakes, resulting in the vehicle veering off the road and rolling down a deep ravine. 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
2: Preliminary investigation revealed that on Saturday, 2 May 2026, at approximately 7 a.m., the victim was found lying outside his home state with a gunshot wound and was rushed to Mangweng Hospital for medical treatment. The incident was not reported to police at the time, and the matter only came to light after the victim later succumbed to his injuries while in hospital. The suspect or suspects remain unknown, and police investigations are continuing. Anyone with information may contact Sergeant Harry Chabeleng on the number 083-789-3752. Alternatively, may call Crime Stop number 086-10111 or may share information on MySubs app.
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1: And police apprehended two female suspects, aged 35 and 37, for processing unwrought suspicious precious metals in a one-roomed house. A two-pound hammer and a bag of suspected unwrought precious metals were recovered during the arrest. All suspects are expected to appear before Giyani Magistrate Court soon, facing charges of illegal mining, contravention of Immigration Act, and possession of unlicensed firearms and ammunition. 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
2: 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A total of 8 passengers lost their lives. 7 were declared dead at the scene, while 1 succumbed to injuries while being transported to hospital. 44 passengers sustained injuries and were transported to nearby hospitals for medical treatment.
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And we're going to catch us next week. We're going to come back to America. We're going to come back to Panama. We're going to check in with Magundrela. Ivan is going to check in with us. We're going to go fika. We're going to meet Manese, my security, my police. We're going to go to the shop. 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
2: Traffic update from the Limpopo Department of Transport and Community Safety regarding the opening of the N1 North near Bilabila. The Limpopo Department of Transport and Community Safety informs motorists that the N1 North near Bilabila is now open to traffic following an accident involving two separate vehicles that knocked down pedestrians. Both drivers of the vehicles were not injured. Tragically, three pedestrian fatalities were reported involving a male, a female, and a child. Traffic officials and the police are still at the scene managing the situation. Road users are urged to reduce speed in
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3: 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A two-pound hammer and a bag of suspected unwrought precious metals were recovered during the arrest. All suspects are expected to appear before Giyane Magistrate Court soon, facing charges of illegal mining, contravention of Immigration Act, and possession of unlicensed firearms and ammunition. 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
0: 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Of the show of Vele 060 875 942 about Kodija Uke in a footy one and then win again, Milamuin.
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1: Traffic update from the Limpopo Department of Transport and Community Safety regarding the opening of the N1 North near Bilabila. The Limpopo Department of Transport and Community Safety informs motorists that the N1 North near Bilabila is now open to traffic following an accident involving two separate vehicles that knocked down pedestrians. Both drivers of the vehicles were not injured. Tragically, three pedestrian fatalities were reported involving a male, a female, and a child. Traffic officials and the police are still at the scene managing the situation. Road users are urged to reduce speed in areas where there are pedestrians.
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2: At the third location, police apprehended two female suspects aged 35 and 37 for processing unwrought suspicious precious metals in a one-roomed house. A two-pound hammer and a bag of suspected unwrought precious metals were recovered during the arrest. All suspects are expected to appear before Giyani Magistrate Court soon, facing charges of illegal mining, contravention of Immigration Act, and possession of unlicensed firearms and ammunition. The Provincial Commissioner of Police in Limpopo, Lieutenant General Tembi Hadebe, commends the coordinated effort of all units involved in disrupting illegal mining that fuel other serious crimes in the area.
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I'm going to go to the house. I'm going to go to the house. I'm going to go to the house. I'm going to go to the house. I'm going to go to the house. I'm going to go to the house. I'm going to go to the house. I'm going to go to the house. I'm going to go to the house. I'm going to go to the house. I'm going to go to the house. I'm going to go to the house. I'm going to go to the house. I'm going to go to the house. I'm going to go to the house. I'm going to go to the house. I'm going to go to the house. I'm going to go to the house. I'm going to go to the house. I'm going to go to the house. I'm going to go to the house. I'm going to go to the house. I'm going to go to the house. I'm going to go to the house. I'm going to go to the house. I'm going to go to the house. I'm going to go to the house. I'm going to go to the house. I'm going to go to the house. I'm going to go to the house. I'm going to go to the house. I'm going to go to the house. I'm going to go to the house. I'm going to go to the house. I'm going to go to the house. I'm going to go to the house. I'm going to go to the house. I'm going to go to the

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Limpopo Department of Transport and Community Safety conducted intensive Puza weekend operations from Friday 8 May to Sunday 10 May 2026, targeting drunk driving and other road safety violations across the province. The operations resulted in the arrest of 36 drivers for driving under the influence of alcohol. The highest blood alcohol concentration was recorded at 1.04 milligram over 1,000 milliliters in Mbali districts, more than double the legal limit of 0.24 milligram over 1,000 milliliters. The MEC for Transport and Community Safety has commended the zero tolerance approach to drunk driving by our men and women in uniform. To quote the MEC verbatim, "This is not a game. Driving under the influence of alcohol destroys life. The highest reading of 1.04 milligram over 1,000 milliliters means a driver was operating a vehicle with a level of intoxication that severely impairs judgment, reaction time, and coordination. It is reckless and criminal." The MEC expressed concern that despite repeated warnings and visible law enforcement, some motorists continue to put their lives and the lives of others at risk. "To those who think they can drink and drive and get away with it, our law enforcement teams are on the roads day and night. We'll arrest you. Your vehicle will be impounded. You will face the full might of the law." The department urges all road users to plan ahead, use designated drivers, or arrange alternative transport if consuming alcohol. Road safety is everyone's responsibility. One decision to drink and drive can end a life in seconds.

as it may, there would always be, you know, those types of rotten apples, and unfortunately, it just goes to the public. It really appears negatively, and sometimes it has a potential to dent the good work

0: charged with two counts, which is basically a contravention of the Precious Metals Act, Section 4 of that, and the defeating the end of justice. And from our side as a prosecution, one thing that I need to make clear is you need to understand that when the police do their investigation, they have to come to us to so that we see the evidence that they have and assess whether the evidence is enough for us to prosecute. And once we have made the decision to prosecute, which is the case in this case, then the people were arrested and brought before the court. And we are really comfortable that we have got a case and they've got a case to answer. And we hope that when the date of the 14th of July comes, we will give the necessary documents as per the court. And we are working very well with the police because the investigation is done by the police. We do the prosecution side, and we are comfortable that we will do that without fear, favor, or prejudice. Thank you.
1: Are now at court, and those details will then be made public through court.

0: officers Mashaba and Manganye allegedly opened the container and later claimed the bags containing narcotics fell from within the container, necessitating Manganye's vehicle. It's an unmarked black van. It was a Nissan Bucky.
1: Okay, let's just pause here. You say later claimed that bags containing narcotics from the container. The bags fall off the container. You were able to establish later.
0: Yeah, they, as far as my memory serves me, commissioners, the personnel at Scania was instructed by Officer Mashaba to open the back of the container when these bags fell out. And as I said earlier, you cannot, by looking at a bag, say this bag contains the narcotics.
1: Let's have a look at those bags. How many bags were there that fell out?
0: Yeah, I must lie to you, but it's 20-odd bags.
1: Okay. So this is a photograph at page 4 of the exhibit bundle. Fell off the container.
0: That is indeed correct. I didn't see the bags fell off the container. These bags were on this black bucky when I arrived at the scene, but these were the bags that I was told fell out of the container.
1: Do you know the source of this photograph?
0: The source of this photograph, when I was informed that I'm going to be in front of the commission, I asked around some of my old team members if anyone still had photographs of the crime scene, because I had a problem with my phone. It was destroyed. It fell off the car's roof on the highway. So it was destroyed. So I didn't have photographs anymore. So one of my members, Warrant Officer Morris, actually forwarded the photographs that I submitted to the commission's team. And this was one of the photographs. These are indeed the bags that was at the back of the black bucket.
1: These are not actual bags, are they?
0: No, commissioners, these are not actual bags. It's sort of black rubbish bags as we know them, combined with a very broad type, sticky type that these bags are manufactured with. It's not normal bags. Even the handles of these bags are made with that sticky type of the black bags.
1: If we turn to the next photograph, page 5,

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0: relating to Ramaphosa is overwhelming. Everybody knows that the various institutions moved in to protect him. I don't think there is any right-minded South African who still has confidence in Cyril Ramaphosa. We know, for example, the Democratic Alliance, where their attitude before they joined the government, so-called government of national unity, their attitude was that they were not going to protect Ramaphosa, and they were going to support a motion to have him impeached. When there were opportunities to join the cabinet, and after Ramaphosa invited them and formed the GNU, to the exclusion of progressive forces such as MK Party, EFF, and other progressive parties, including ATM, all of a sudden the Democratic Alliance changed their stance and were eager now to join the Ramaphosa's government of national unity. So to answer your question directly, no doubt it is a strategy on our part, but we believe there is more than enough evidence for any right-minded South African to say, no, enough is enough. The country has said enough for Cyril Ramaphosa. I must hasten to add, we drafted this notion last year, I think it was October, and for whatever reasons, it was not proceeded with. If my memory serves me well, we filed it with the office of the Speaker, and the Speaker, this was just before I left Parliament in November. So we are resuscitating a motion that has already been submitted to the Speaker. We have obviously updated it now in light.
1: Yelo ye ishandla sha president wa bandla ra umkhonto wesizwe Dr. John Hlophe loko ba ri karhi languta eka mhaka leyi khumbaka president Cyril Ramaphosa.

0: issued a statement immediately after the judgment, and the IFP believes in the rule of law, and this is in line with what the president himself said, that let us respect the judgment and the parliament must take the process accordingly as the court has directed on this matter. Arabile, it is not a good thing to be opportunistic. A vote of no confidence is not necessary. There is a court decision which directs how the parliament must handle this matter. The IFP is not a party that wants to grandstand where it is not necessary. The directive of the court is what we all agree should be the way to go.
1: Yelo ye murangeri wa bandla leri ra IFP kunga nkulukumba veli nkosi hlabisa loko a khumbeka mhaka le khumbaka president Cyril Ramaphosa kunwe na prasi rakwe ra phalaphala ibe va kari vona va ofisi 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

0: is for demand.
1: You are the ones who are fighting that NSFAS must allocate the allowances on time and pay rental on time, because you don't want to see the children of the poor being chased out of accommodation because somebody at NSFAS got drunk and forgot to pay the rentals and the allowances of children. But we are the ones who are saying, let's do away with NSFAS and provide money straight to universities, because they are the ones who register these people. They know how many of those people are there who need this money. And the people at the university, if anything goes wrong, we are able to go to their offices because they are with us in the campus. We are able to say, but you did not pay this, you did not pay that. It's your responsibility to do 1, 2, 3. But if it is NSFAS, we are unable to go to NSFAS. How can we go to NSFAS because we don't even have money? So where are we going to get transport to go to NSFAS? So we need the money here. And it is not impossible. Why? All the high schools are given money by government. All of them. There's no NSFAS for high schools. Every high school has got a bank account verified by the Department of Education. Money is sent there. That's why there was that principal in Eastern Cape who was using a credit card of the school to buy KFC. That's how much money they have. So much money given directly to them. We're talking high schools here. How many high schools? 7,000 plus. 7,500 high schools, government is able to send money into their accounts directly. When we talk universities and TVETs, they don't come anywhere close to where the high schools are. They don't come to where the high schools are. I mean, if we talk Limpopo, there are 4 universities there. 4. So how can you fail to give 4 universities money if they say it's so complicated? 4 universities, but you can give a high school's money directly into the account. And those people are able to use the money to make sure that the school is run smoothly. So you should not be misused and so on and so forth.
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